0: 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You can return us to service. I just canceled the walk on scene. No EMS required.
1: Where is he? 29.

0: Dispatcher 201, we've been flagged down on Green Street between South Ferry and Rensselaer Street. Could you redirect our Mohawk that was just canceled back to us? We have a person down. Stormy ALS, too. Looks like an apparent overdose.
1: Repeat,

Attention Rescue 9 responding to Truck 1's location. It's going to be on Green Street between South Ferry and Rensselaer. They have a patient there, possible overdose. Again, that's Rescue 9 responding to Truck 1's location, Green Street, South Ferry. It's going to be on Green Street between South Ferry and Rensselaer. They have a patient there, possible overdose. Time is 2014.

0: Rescue 9 to 201. What priority do you want?
1: Lieutenant, I want you to come hot. Mohawk's already on scene. We were both leaving another call. We have a unknown age female, opioid overdose, I believe, sat in the high 80s with a very low heart rate.
0: Receive, priority one.

0: 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Begin this Engine 7 Rescue 1, Mohawk Sea Charlie response, 498 Washington Ave, 3rd floor, 45-year-old female, chest pain, across Cortland and Coyle. Times 2023.
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0: 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Truck 1's in quarters.
1: Truck 1 received. Engine 7, all we have is the third floor currently. I'll look for him further.
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1: Thank you.

Cessna Engine 2 Rescue 2 Mach, D-Delta response, 247 Orange Street. It's a male, possible overdose. It's going to be in the park on the corner. Across the South Swan and Duff. Again, that's Engine 2 Rescue 2 Mohawk, D-Delta response, 247 Orange Street. It's going to be in the park near the corner. It's a male, possible overdose. Across the South Swan and Duff, times 2042.

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Edge Engine 11, Rescue 9, Mohawk Details Response, 563 Moore Street, the first floor, 45-year-old female with chest pain, crosses Partridge Street, South Main. Again, that's Engine 11, Rescue 9, Mohawk Details Response, 563 Moore Street, first floor, 45-year-old female, chest pain, crosses Partridge and South Main. 9-2054.

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First, okay, 54.

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Attention, Engine 11 Mohawk, AAL for response. Myrtle Ave, Ontario Street, 50-year-old male in the area. Requesting EMS to passersby. Again, that's Engine 11 Mohawk, AAL for response. Myrtle Ave in Ontario, 50-year-old male in the area. Requesting people to call EMS for him. Times 2133.

Attention, truck 4, Mohawk Sea Bravo response, 62 Delaware Ave, second floor. Medical evaluation, possibly a code 35. Crosses Park Ave and Myrtle Ave. Again, this truck 4, Mohawk Sea Bravo response, 62 Delaware Ave, second floor. Medical evaluation, possible code 35. Police are being dispatched right now. Crosses Park Ave, Myrtle Ave, times 2136.

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1: 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Engine 9 Rescue 9 Mohawk, details response, 21 Summit Ave, 78-year-old female, chest pain, crosses Catalpa Drive, Federal Street. Again, this Engine 9 Rescue 9 Mohawk, details response, 21 Summit Ave, 78-year-old female, chest pain, crosses Catalpa Drive, Federal Street. Hence 2138.

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0: The patient from Myrtle Ave in Ontario is requesting all be med. That's where we'll be going.
1: Received.

Pitch in to Tuesday Charlie responds, 1275 Broadway. Automatic alarm, zone 145 on first floor, crosses North Street, Lawn Ave. Again, this is Engine 2 truck, TC Charlie response, 1275 Broadway. Automatic alarm, first floor, zone 145, crosses North Street, Lawn Ave. Times 2218.

Los Angeles 11 block. A Alpha response 475 Yates Street. Gonna be apartment 311 on the third floor. 65-year-old female. Sick. Across Quail Street, Ontario Street. Engine 11 Mohawk, A Alpha response 475 Yates Street. Apartment 311 on the third floor. It's a 65-year-old female. Sick. Across Quail and Ontario. Times 2219.

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0: We have other security that pulled up from Albany Med. 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
0: Please, I'll meet them. Thank you.

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Attention Engine 11, Mohawk Alpha response, 261 New Scotland Ave. Police are on scene. They're requesting you for a female sick across Quail Street, Grove Ave. Again, that's Engine 11, Mohawk Alpha response, 261 New Scotland. Police are on scene requesting you, female sick across Quail Street, Grove Ave. Time is 22:46.

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Attention, 5 Rescue 9 Mohawk, details of response, 220 Green Street, apartment 5G George, 72-year-old male, fall, crosses Rensselaer and Bassett. Again, attention, 5 Rescue 9 Mohawk, details of response, 220 Green Street, apartment 5G George, 72-year-old male, fell, crosses Rensselaer and Bassett. Time is 23.

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Engine 10 responding. C Charlie, Central Avenue, Manning Boulevard. PD's on the scene with a 13-year-old female, difficulty breathing. Repeating for engine 7, engine 10. Responding, C Charlie, Central Avenue, Manning Boulevard. PD's on the scene with a 13-year-old female, difficulty breathing. Timeout 2310.

0: 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Dispatcher, we're not coming up with anyone here on Central and Manning. Do you have a call back or more information?
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1: 23. Attention truck 1, rescue 1 at Mohawk, responding D-Delta, 24, 1st Ave, cross street, South Pearl Street, and Crank Street. Female is going to be in front for 68-year-old chest pain. Repeating, for truck 1, rescue 1 at Mohawk, responding D-Delta, 24, 1st Ave, cross streets, South Pearl Street, and Crank Street. It's going to be in front for a 68-year-old female. Chest pain, not alert. Timeout 23-14.
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0: 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What apartment number is this?
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Engine 1 Mohawk, respond B Bravo 250 Central Ave. It's going to be in front for 42-year-old female. Last raise into arm. Repeating for Engine 1 and Mohawk, responding B Bravo 250 Central Ave. Cross Reach North Lake Ave and Robin Street. It's going to be in front for a 42-year-old female. Last raise into arm. Timeout 23.

Attention, rescue squad, rescue to a Mohawk responding. See Charlie. 2910 Brook Street, Cross Streets, First Street, and Wilson Street, Apartment 2. 52-year-old female breathing problem. Repeating before. Rescue squad, rescue 2 and Mohawk responding. See Charlie. 2910 Brook Street, Cross Streets, First Street, and Wilson Street. It's Apartment 2 for a 52-year-old female breathing problem. Timeout 2348.

Attention, engine 2, Mohawk responding at Alpha, 883 Broadway, cross reach Ferry Street, North, and Thatcher Street. It's going to be in front for a 24-year-old female back pain. Repeating for engine 2 and Mohawk responding at Alpha, 883 Broadway, cross reach Ferry Street, North, and Thatcher Street. It's going to be in front for a 24-year-old female back pain. Timeout 09.

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0: actually start to arrive. 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

Attention 97 to Mohawk, responding Alpha 208 Western Ave, cross streets Portland Place and Quail Street. Department 2 for an assault. PD's on scene. You guys are clear, rolling. Repeating for Engine 7 to Mohawk, responding Alpha 208 Western Ave, cross streets Portland Place and Quail Street. Department 2, PD's on scene. You guys are clear, rolling. It's for an assault. 2 of you.

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Attention Engine 5, responding AL for 41st Ave, Cross Street South, Pearl Street, and Crane Street. It's a 90-year-old male, left assist. Repeating for Engine 5, responding AL for 41st Ave, Cross Street South, Pearl Street, and Crane Street. It's going to be for a 90-year-old male, left assist, 227.

Attention truck 2 in Mohawk, responding Alpha, 325 Northern Boulevard, Hudson Park. Cross Street, Shaker Road and Manning Boulevard. It's room 422A is an Adam for a 77-year-old male fall. Repeating 4, truck 2 Mohawk, responding Alpha, 325 Northern Boulevard, the Hudson Park. Cross Street, Shaker Road and Manning Boulevard. It's going to be room 422A as an Adam for a 77-year-old male fall. Timeout, 241.

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You're going to meet security at the front for a 37-year-old female unconscious, agonal breathing. Repeating for Engine 4, Engine 10 to Mohawk, responding D-Delta, 257 Fuller Road, the Nanotech Building, Cross Streets, Washington Ave, and Tricentennial Drive. You're going to meet security at the front for a 37-year-old female unconscious, agonal breathing. Timeout at 308.

Attention Engine 7, Rescue 1 and Mohawk responding D-Delta. 40 North Manning Boulevard, cross streets 3rd Street and Manning Boulevard. Send me on the first floor for an 83-year-old female. Breathing problem, asthma. Repeating 4. Engine 7, Rescue 1 and Mohawk responding D-Delta. 40 North Manning Boulevard, cross streets 3rd Street and Manning Boulevard. Send me on the first floor for an 83-year-old female. Breathing problem, asthma. Time out, 316.

Attention Rangers 11 Mohawk, responding to Bravo 426 Whitehall Road, cross streets Bancroft Street and Westford Street. Department 216 for a 90-year-old female, unknown, problem medical alarm. Repeating for Engine 11 and Mohawk, responding B Bravo 426 Whitehall Road, cross streets Bancroft Street and Westford Street. Department 216 for a 90-year-old female, unknown problem, medical alarm. Timeout 319. Oh.

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0: and just end dispatch, or you can return us from the NOSAC. Do you have another call in our territory?
1: That's correct. I believe Rescue 1 is going to be closer since you're up on the extension, but it's 40 North Manning Boulevard, D-Delta response. Rescue 1's already en route.

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0: 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Apartment 216 appears to be vacant. Do we have any other information for this call?
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1: 继续用。

to the Truck 3 at Mohawk, responding Alpha, 18 Cannon Street, cross street to Manning Boulevard and Lincoln Ave. It's on the first floor for a 57-year-old female sick person. Repeating for Truck 3 at Mohawk, responding Alpha, 18 Cannon Street, cross streets Manning Boulevard and Lincoln Ave. It's a first floor for a 57-year-old female sick person. Timeout, 434.

Attention truck 1 at Mohawk, responding Alpha 126 R Street. South Station, cross streets, Trinity Place and Broad Streets, a 27-year-old male in the lobby, traumatic injury. Repeating for truck 1 at Mohawk, responding Alpha 126 R Street, South Station, cross streets, Trinity Place and Broad Streets, in the lobby for a 27-year-old male, traumatic injury. Timeout 447.

Attention, rescue squad, Mohawk, respond to B Bravo 345 Northern Boulevard. Car Street, Shake Running Man Boulevard, it's room 249 for a 88-year-old female fall. Repeating for rescue squad and Mohawk, responding B Bravo 345 Northern Boulevard, the Peregrine. Car Street, Shaker Road and Manning Boulevard. It's going to be room 249 for an 88-year-old female fall. Timeout, 552.

Engine 1, 2 parallel tires, it's going to be in apartment 2, Ellis and Lincoln. The turn left assist only for a fall. Western Avenue dead end. Are your crosses? Again, it's Engine 1, 2 parallel tires. Apartment 2, Ellis and Lincoln. For a lifting assist only. 7-9.

Engine 5 at Mohawk, 101 South Pearl Street at the South Pole Towers. Coming on the first floor, apartment E1A, Edward 1, Adam. A alpha response for a diabetic who's alert and behaving normally. Crosses of Hamilton and Van Zandt. Repeating engine 5 at Mohawk. 101 South Pearl Street at the South Pole Towers in apartment E1A, Edward 1, Adam. It's for a diabetic. A alpha response. He's behaving normally and alert. He's 64 years of age. Crosses the Hamilton and Van Zandt, 725.

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1: 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Repeating, Engine 7, Rescue 2 on Mohawk, Clinton Avenue, Ontario Street. 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
1: 738.

Positive 4 to 10 and we'll have 20 minutes to have extension at the VA medical. Could be on the first floor there. Too tall to respond for a diabetic. He's 50 years, it's a female 50 years of age. Cross the route 155. Repeating engine 4, engine 10 and Mohawk. 20 Madison Avenue extension at the VA medical building on the first floor. See Charlie for a diabetic issue for a 50-year-old female. Cross the route 155. 747.

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Truck 1, Mohawk, A Alpha Response EMS at 126 Arch Street at the Alpha Station. Crosses are transit place in Broad Street in the lobby for a fall. Truck 1, Mohawk, A Alpha Response EMS at 126 Arch Street at South Station. Crosses are Trinity Place and Broad Street. It'll be in the lobby for someone who fell. 851.

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truck 3 in Mohawk, 60 Collin Avenue in apartment 204. Be Bravo response for your known medical alarm. You're crossing on Lincoln and Central. Repeating truck 3 in Mohawk, 60 Collin Avenue in apartment 204. Responding B Bravo for an unknown medical alarm. Sure, 54-year-old female. You're crossing on Lincoln and Central.

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0: 101 and Mohawk. 378 Madison Avenue. It's going to be in apartment number 1. You're responding Alpha for a sick person who's unwell. It's a 45-year-old female. We cross streets on Dell Street and Lark Street. Repeating engine 1, 378 Madison Avenue. Apartment number 1 is today out for response for a sick person who's unwell. It's a 45-year-old female. Crosses on Dell Street and Lark Street, 922.
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2: Mohawk 45, you can cancel. 60 Calvin Avenue was canceled. I told Mohawk 5.
1: My apologies, you received.
2: No problem. Sweet.

Engine 5, truck 1, 220 Green Street, to the apartment. G on the 8th floor, see Charlie response for an automatic alarm. Cross over Rensselaer Street and Bassett Street, repeating engine 5, truck 1, 220 Green Street, see Charlie response for an automatic alarm. It's coming in the 8th floor, apartment G is in George. 933.

0: 87 Mohawk, 230 Long Terrace, is going to be in apartment 1S with Sam. It's a B-Bravo response for a fall for a female of unknown age. Cross on Western Avenue, dead end. Repeating, engine 7 in Mohawk, 230 Long Terrace, apartment 1S is in Sam. B-Bravo for a fall for an unknown age female. Your cross is on Western Avenue, dead end. 935.
1: 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And you cross on 230 Long Terrace, go.
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It's going to be on the Broad Street side. Be Bravo response from LM. Repeating, truck 4 at Mohawk, 105 Skyler Street, the Howe Library. It's going to be on the Broad Street side. Be Bravo response for mail down with a no problem. 894.

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0: 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I can't fully acknowledge
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I did 7160 North Main Avenue for their fire alarms for car 55. We have a Pigeon 7, response to Charlie 160 North Main Avenue at St. Anne's for the fire alarm for car 55, 1035.

0: 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Car 55, what do you have?
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0: This is what St. Ann's call, is that correct?
2: That is correct.
0: Car 55, amen.
2: I'm sorry, 107, you should repeat that.
0: You can also cancel across the right.
2: Yeah, correct. I didn't send that out because we were told by the flight coach to do that. So they're at 12.

0: 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You guys just missed the entrance we're at, but stand by outside.
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1: Engine 9, Mohawk 345, Northern Boulevard, the Peregrine. 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Feeding engine 2 and Mohawk 345, Northern Boulevard, the Peregrine. Excuse me, room 326, you're responding A Alpha 4, 3811, female, cluster shake, Morgan, Manning Boulevard, 10.

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0: Kirk 310, 1400 Washington Avenue, City of Town. See Charlie for all medical. I'm coming in the Freedom C. Area, cross a fellow wrong, Germany Street. Again, that's truck 310, 1400 Washington Avenue, City of Town. See Charlie respond for the Freedom C. 1056.
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truck to Mohawk Zebra Response EMS at 91 Columbia Street, Somers Bruno, Crocodile Lodge Street and Eagle Street, floor 3, for a 37-year-old male with a hemorrhage. Truck 2, Mohawk, B, Bravo Response EMS, at 91 Columbia Street, Somers Bruno, Crocodile Lodge Street and Eagle Street, floor 3, for a 37-year-old male with a hemorrhage, 1135.

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paramedic engine 10, Mohawk, A, Alpha Response, EMS, at 200 Washington Ave Extension at the Theresian House, cross the Rapp Road in Route 155. It'll be room 8 in the Carmel Garden East unit for a 99-year-old female who is sick. Engine 10, Mohawk, A, Alpha Response, EMS, at 200 Washington Ave Extension, Theresian House, crosses our Rapp Road and Route 155. It will be the Carmel Garden East unit in room 8 for a 99-year-old female who is sick. 1150.

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1: Engine 11, truck 4, see Charlie response at 360 Whitehall Road at Whitehall Court Apartments. Cross the South Main Ave and South Manning Boulevard, apartment 129 on the first floor for an automatic fire alarm. Engine 11, truck 4, see Charlie response at 360 Whitehall Road at Whitehall Court Apartments. Cross the South Main Ave and South Manning Boulevard, apartment 129 on the first floor for an automatic fire alarm, 1152. Mohawk 34, receive 1153.
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Rescue Squad, Rescue 2 Mohawk, Delta Response EMS at 143 Lark Drive, crosses our Manny Boulevard, 435-week-old pregnant lady with complications. Rescue Squad, Rescue 2 Mohawk, Delta Response EMS at 143 Lark Drive, cross street is Manning Boulevard, 435-week pregnant female with complications, 1155.

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Engine 5, Mohawk, B, Bravo Response, EMS, South Berry Street in South Pearl for a 40-year-old male who is sick. He'll be wearing Adidas, black shoes with dress. Engine 5, Mohawk, B, Bravo Response, EMS, South Berry Street in South Pearl for a 40-year-old male who is sick. He'll be wearing Adidas pants, black shoes, and he has a dress. 1201.

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1: Mohawk 19 VF 5, that you have to use the front entrance because they're doing construction at the Regent House.
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0: Engine 10, Mohawk, B Robbery Response EMS at 115 Chrome Kill Road, Ohashalom. Crosses are Aspen Circle and Eustace Ave, 12th floor, apartment 1213 for an unknown medical alarm. Engine 10, Mohawk, B Robbery Response EMS at 115 Chrome Kill Road at Ohashalom. 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

0: Central 11 Drive, three-story brick, nothing shown from the street. We'll be investigating an 11 off command. Engine 7, we got a hydrant on the corner just in front of our rig.
1: Engine
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0: truck for Mohawk 8 Alpha Response EMS at 428 Whitehall Road, Hollywoodville Apartments. Crosses are Bancroft Street and West 4th Street, apartment 110, for a 77-year-old male who is vomiting. Truck for Mohawk 8 Alpha Response EMS at 428 Whitehall Road, Holy Wisdom Apartments. Crosses are Bancroft Street and West 4th Street, apartment 110, for a 77-year-old male who is sick, 1237.
1: 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You're going to have to cover us on...
2: That is correct. Yep. Sorry about that.
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2: 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Battalion 2.
4: Thank you.
2: Truck 4, can you take that call now?
1: That's correct. Can you just repeat the address for me, please?
2: It's going to be 428 Whitehall Road, the Holy Wisdom Apartments, in apartment 110, A Alpha, for a sick person who's vomiting. 1240.

0: Attention, Engine 4, rescue to Mohawk, the Delta Response EMS at 1400 Washington Ave. At SUNY, Crest of Fuller Road and Jermaine Street, sub-basement of Main Podium Complex for a female who is unconscious. Engine 4. Oh. Engine 10.
1: Yes, Engine 10. Can you take down 1400 Washington Avenue for rescue 2? Are you able to get out of the...
2: Car 55 at 199 South Allen.
1: Engine 10, did you get that? Can you take the call for 1400 Washington Avenue instead of rescue 2?
3: Engine 10 dispatch, that's correct. You can put us on 1400 Washington. Is 5 quad responding? 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
1: That's right. 5 quad is responding, so we'll have you on it. I'll just let you review the details. It's a detail.
3: Responding from Washington and Manning.
1: Okay, it's going to be details of sub-basement of the Main Podium Complex. In the lecture center 18, the D Delta for an unconscious patient. 1240. Engine 4, you can cancel. Engine 4, you don't have to go to that. Okay, great. Thanks. And car 55, I have you on the call. 1240.

engine 4, Mohawk AF response EMS at 140 Washington Ave, extension at Peregrine Senior, Chrysler Fuller Road and Springsteen Road, room A1, 481-year-old female with a traumatic injury. Engine 4, Mohawk AF response EMS at 140 Washington Ave, extension Peregrine Senior, Crossing our Fuller Road and Springsteen Road, room A as in Adam, 1, for 81-year-old female with a traumatic injury, 1242.

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1: Trail Quarry 1234.

0: I understand they're having SUNY specs. Did they give you any information on where in the south basement they're going to be located?
1: Electro Center 18 is the main podium complex.
0: Briefing, thank you.

0: I just haven't thanked.
1: Engine 1, Rescue 1, Mohawk, the Delta Response EMS at 728 Madison Ave at the Albany Damien Center, crossing South Lake Avenue Quail Street for a 52-year-old male who's having difficulty breathing. Engine 1, Rescue 1, Mohawk, the Delta Response EMS at 728 Madison Ave, the Albany Damien Center, crossing South Lake Avenue Quail Street for a 52-year-old male who's having difficulty breathing. 1248.
0: Rescue 1
1: Rescue 1248.

0: Mohawk 38, I'm seeing.
1: I'm sorry, Mohawk 38. Which call were you going to? Alright.
0: Washington Avenue.
1: Okay, thank you. I thought it was 34. Thanks a lot.

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0: dispatch, return truck 4-0 is one page of BLS to St. Peter's.
1: Real one.
2: Four.
1: 3-1 Factor, will you have my Mohawk for his character for the second floor, please?
2: Mohawk 18. Mohawk, go to 728 Madison Avenue, they need a stair chair.

0: Engine 7, Rescue 2, Mohawk, the Delta Response EMS at 176 Washington Ave Extension crosses our Fuller Road and Rap Road for a 30-year-old male who is unresponsive, will be in the main clinic. Engine 7, Rescue 2, Mohawk, the Delta Response EMS at 176 Washington Ave Extension crosses our Fuller Road and Rap Road for a 30-year-old male who is unresponsive and unconscious. He'll be in the main clinic at 12:59.
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1: Received.

Rescue Squad, Mohawk, Northern Boulevard and Shaker Road. The Alpha response for a sick person. Police are on scene with a 45-year-old male, ETOH. Repeating, Rescue Squad at Mohawk, Northern Boulevard and Shaker Road. The Alpha response for EMS call for a 45-year-old male, that's ETOH. Police are on scene with him. 1326.

Engine 4, I am Rescue 2, and Mohawk 25A pilot. See Charlie responds for a breathing problem for a 51-year-old male. Your cross streets are Rap Road and the Dead End. Repeating Engine 4, Rescue 2, and Mohawk 25A Pine Lane. 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Cross streets are Rap Road and the Dead End there. 1327.

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0: Mohawk 8-14, responding to Shaker Road.
1: Mohawk, it was 18 or 14?
0: 14. Well, 19, en route to Eileen.
1: Yeah, it's not Eileen, it's Pine. Pine Lane, off of Rap Road.
0: Appreciate it, thank you.
1: 13-30.

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0: Mohawk 14, what's your ETA to North and Shaker?
1: Well, this is Patrick, it's blowing up. Thank you.
0: Received. Received.
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0: Received. Keep on coming though.
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0: Received.

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1: 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Mohawk 19 dispatcher, can you confirm that address for Pine one more time?
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Edge 11, Rescue 9 Mohawk, 15 Academy Road, three on the second floor, see Talia, response for abdominal pain for a 74-year-old female. Growth in New Scotland and Helderberg, repeating Angel 11, Rescue 9 in Mohawk, 15 Academy Road, it's going to be on the second floor. Responding to Charlie for an EMS call for abdominal pain for a 74-year-old female, across the New Scotland and Helderberg, 1404.

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2: 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So there's going to be a signal 10, cooking smoke. 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

Park 310 Mark, 1220 Washington Avenue, of the state campus. It's going to be building 5, floor, number 4. Teacher only responds for a headache for a 56-year-old female. Persons of the state campus buildings. Park 310 Mohawk, 1220 Washington Avenue, the state campus. It's building 5 on the 4th floor. See Charlie for headaches for a 56-year-old female. 1440.

0: 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The landfill garage on the first floor. See time response for a breathing problem for a 42-year-old male. Send your four rescue on Mohawk, 525 North Map Road. So we have the landfill in the garage on the first floor. See Charlie for a breathing problem for a 42-year-old male. Washington Avenue, extension is across the street, 1440. Dispatch engine 10.
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0: Do you want to take the, can you take the 525 North Map Road and I'll give Rescue 1 the 1220 Washington Avenue, or do you want me to keep the same, the way I put it?
1: We can take the North Wrap if that's a higher priority.
0: You're both see Charlie, so if you could just go to the Wrap Road, that would make more sense. Thank you. Working for you.
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0: Dispatch Rescue 1. Dispatch to Rescue 1. Rescue 1, I'm going to ask... Okay, Rescue 1, can I divert you to 1220 Washington Avenue at the state campuses?
2: Dispatch, go ahead for me.
0: Rescue 1, that's correct. I'm going to divert you to 1220 Washington Avenue at the state campus. It's also a C. Charlie response for a headache for a 56-year-old female. It's going to be building 5 on the 4th floor. And engine 10 is going to go to the 525 North Wrap Road. Thanks. 1444.
2: 3K, run away.
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2: Truck 3 to Mohawk on the Harriman campus. If you pull past our apparatus, there's a wheelchair ramp you can utilize.

0: 20 on the factory tickets. That was a walk-in felony and police using quarters for a person who was assaulted.
1: Received you on an ambulance as well?
0: Yeah, Alpha's fine for now. Thank you.
1: Okay, and the victim is just there, correct?
0: Yeah, just the victim. We're good.
1: Okay.

0: Torque 2 Rescue 2 on Mohawk, Northern Boulevard and Shaker Road. Do you have to respond from now down with an unknown problem? Torque 2 Rescue 2 on Mohawk, Northern Boulevard and Shaker Road. Is the details to respond from now down with an unknown problem? 1451.
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Engine 5, Rescue 9 Omaha, 222 South Bell Street at the X mark. There are some details to respond. For an unconscious male passed out in the rear of the building. Rensselaer and South Ferry Street are your crosses. Engine 5, Rescue 9 Omaha, 222 South Pearl Street at the TNS mark. Details to respond for an unconscious male in the rear of the building. Rensselaer Street and South Ferry Street are your crosses, 1450 Street.

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0: 29 is in Northern and Shaker.

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0: 201 dispatcher, you can cancel the ambulance. It's going to be an RMA. We will need the police still.
1: Okay. They got a few in pending, so it might be a little bit.
0: I'll let him know. Thanks.
1: Thank you.

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0: 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Did you arrive at 222 South Pearl Street?
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1: That's right. Thank you. Thank you. Truck 2, you can cancel, Counselor.
2: Mohawk 34, one patient ALS to Albany Med. Truck 3 to Engine 10, do you want us to respond to you with that call? We're just on the state campus.
0: If you just want to respond over and check it out, that would be great. It's going to be the same head we were just there for, I believe.
2: Received. Sounds like we'll head over.
1: Okay, so I'll cancel Engine 10, correct?
0: That's firm fetch.
1: Receive. Truck 2, you're going to be canceled off that. Can you acknowledge on the meeting?
3: From the last to Memorial.

Engine 10 and Truck 2, 1400 Washington Avenue, from the Uptown. See Charlie response to the automatic alarm at the campus center basement sitting area in room 60. Engine 10 and Truck 2, 1400 Washington Avenue, from the Uptown. See Charlie from the automatic alarm. 3, it's coming in the campus center basement sitting area, room 60.

0: 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We'll take that along. You can cancel truck 2. It's going to be the same head we were just at.
1: Engine 10, I'm sorry. Can you repeat? I have background.
0: Engine 10 is responding. You can return truck 2. We'll take it alone. It's going to be the same head we were just there for. Also, I spoke with Battalion 2. If you start FIU, that's

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Sea Trial response for a possible stroke. State police are on scene with a patient. Ontario Departure Charter crosses. Engine 7, Engine 10 in Mohawk. 396 Central Avenue at the Albany News. 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There are state troopers on scene with a patient. 1560.

0: 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We have a three-story, type 1, nothing showing. Come investigate. 203, be command.
1: Dispatch of Battalion 2.
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0: Yeah, you can send them up.
1: Thank you. Dispatch to FIU.
2: 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I'll be headed up to SUNY right now.
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2: 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Call 38, got one going VLS Albany Med. We can take 49 water bleed.
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0: 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Do you have an apartment number, please?
1: Apartment number one.
0: Thank you.
1: Thank you.
2: Small traffic dispatch. Start a PD unit, pilot base, hot, third flight.

0: 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Engine 7 or Engine 10, what's the police unit for?
1: 110 dispatch, possible fight.
0: Okay, thanks.

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1: Mohawk, 26 Magnolia Terrace is a B Bravo response. Sorry about that. B Bravo response. For a female, or a male that was bit by a dog, 73 years of age, the dog is not in the area at
2: 15:30. 110 dispatch. Mm-hmm. Cancel PD Common Guard location. The subject has left the area.
1: 36.
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0: Engine 9, be advised, it's a possible flight for that 26 regular lead terrorist. There are two units, police units, in the roof, but they haven't arrived yet. 1535.
1: Engine 9, receive. We'll be responding and staging around the corner. Let us know when it's clear.
0: 1535.

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0: 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Were you trying to reach us?
1: That's correct. What's your ETA?
0: 13 minutes out.
2: One ten dispatch. Can you just make sure they're coming hot, please?
1: Mohawk 7.
0: Yes, coming hot.
1: Engine 9 and Mohawk 8, you can cancel. 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
1: Yes,

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1: Sorry, 2 dispatcher. Can I have the location of the Mohawk responding to Marvelita, please?

0: Milwaukee was relocated. They were diverted from that 26 Mongolian terrorist call. But Milwaukee, what's your location?
1: Milwaukee is currently getting on 787 North.

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0: 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Can you create the run number for a detail at the plaza? We're going to be staging at the bus turnaround if we get any EMS calls.
1: Please, come on.

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1: Thank you. Thank you.
0: And then I'm going to put, do you, that could be your first call, and then do you want me to create another number for each call you get, or is it going to all go on this one incident number?
1: We can put it all on this incident number.
0: Okay. So I'll keep you out of it. 1554.

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1: What's the hospital?
0: Already met.

at 11 Omaha, 83 Hershey Avenue. A alpha was filed for a sick person with a blood pressure issue with a 70-year-old female, Russell Maxwell, and Mary Croft. Repeating Angel 11 and more, 83 Hearst Avenue. A alpha was filed for a 70-year-old female with low blood pressure, Maxwell, and Mary Croft. On your crosses at A alpha was filed 1602.

truck for a Mohawk, 98 Sleeland Street. A Alpha approach. The third person is an 81-year-old man. North of 2nd Avenue, Dunedin Terrace. Repeating truck for a Mohawk, 98 Sleeland Street. A Alpha for the third person who's unwell. That's an 81-year-old male. Across the 2nd Avenue, Dunedin Terrace, 1602.

0: 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Truck 4 is aware they're in servicing quarters.
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0: 529 Respond Hot, 83 First Avenue, between Maxwell Street and Bancroft Street. The 7-year-old male, 3-year-old female with low blood pressure. I'm repeating, Rescue 9, 83 First Avenue, Respond Hot. 7-year-old female for low blood pressure. Test at Maxwell Street and Bancroft Street. Mohawk 37, can you operate as well at 83 Hurst Avenue? 1635.
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1: Mohawk 37.
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0: 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We have a three-story Type 1 college building with nothing showing. Companies will be investigating. 110 will be command.
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0: 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Soon he's going to be a signal 10. We had an empty room with a malfunctioning alarm turned over to the building maintenance.
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Extension engine 1, truck 2, Sea Charlie response 45, Central Ave, automatic alarm. And then the fourth floor, engine 1, truck 2, Sea Charlie response 45, Central Ave, automatic alarm on the fourth floor, 17.

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Attention, Truck 1, Mohawk, B Bravo, MS, North Pearl, and State. 54-year-old female, traumatic injury to the bus 24257. Truck 1, Mohawk, B Bravo, MS, North Pearl Street and State Street at the bus. 54-year-old female, traumatic injury, 1711.

Ascension Engine 11 to Mohawk, V Bravo, EMS, 419 Quail Street, first floor, apartment 1, 62-year-old male with burn, across Maple and New Scotland. Engine 11, Mohawk, V Bravo, EMS, 419 Quail Street, first floor, apartment 1, 62-year-old male with a burn, across Maple, New Scotland, 76.

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1: 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We're in the area. Is the bus currently stopped

0: 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The call was from CDTA, though.
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1: Eleven,

four, 360 Whitehall Road, the Whitehall Corner Apartment. It's going to be an apartment 216. It's for a lift assist only for an 81-year-old male. But repeating, truck 4, 360 Whitehall Road at Whitehall Corner Apartment. Apartment 216, the lift assist only for an 81-year-old male. Cross the staff man, Scott Fanning. Thank you.

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0: 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Mohawk's going to Albany Med. How far did engine 9 get?
1: Engine 9?
2: 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We're at about Maine and Whitehall. We'll take it in.
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for 3 in Lowell, 154 Beverly Street. He also responds for allergic reaction to a bug bite. A 28-year-old female, requested on Washington Avenue and Lincoln Avenue. Repeating, truck 3 in Mohawk, 154 Bevanor Street. They out for response for allergic reaction to a bug bite. The 28-year-old female, requested on Washington Avenue and Lincoln Avenue, 723.

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0: 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Need Delta for a 15-month-old female that's choking. 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

0: 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Crossing Washington Avenue, repeating Engine 5 and truck 1. 24 Eagle Street, City Hall, Futile response for General Fire 1. 1750.
1: Two-zero-one dispatcher, we're responding. Can you have a member from South Station bring that item from the T-box?
0: That's correct. 1750.

engine 2, north of 3 and State Street. See, it's bus up there for a trash fire. Repeating engine 2, north of 3 and State Street. They offer a response for a trash fire by the bus up, 1751.

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0: 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Truck 3 is back in. Walk with camp on scene. There was an RMA.
1: Okay. 1759. Engine 5, truck 1, 1759.
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1: Engine 2, I guess a mail lit a newspaper on fire. The mail is no longer on the scene. It happened at a bus stop, so we could be out. It was just a newspaper. 1759.
2: Did you please drive around? Okay, they make a good
1: point. Crazy 17.

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0: turbulent, go 290 Mohawk, 135 from the street, it's going to be on the first floor. See Charlie responds for a 40-year-old female with a breathing problem. Cross at 3rd Avenue and 2nd Avenue. Truck loading, rescue 9 in Mohawk, 135 Mohawk Street. It's going to be on the first floor. Responding to C. Charlie for an EMS call for a breathing problem for a 40-year-old female. Cross streets at 3rd Avenue and 2nd Avenue at 1803.
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0: 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I just feel I got you back in 1803.

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0: 107 to 55. Did you start an FIU unit, and were you able to confirm this is a pulled hook?
2: Car 55 has confirmed that it's a pulled hook. 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
3: 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I'll be en route to St. Anne's.
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0: Shark One to Battalion One. Chief, we're running FIU on Broad Street, unrelated, numerous hydrants fenced in due to construction.
2: Can you repeat that?
0: Unrelated to our call, Chief, there's numerous hydrants fenced in on Broad Street due to construction. We're going to need FIU here.
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0: 201 dispatcher, contact Mohawk. We're going to need the bariatric ambulance and stretcher, not just the normal stretcher from their ambulance.
1: Reading.
0: If you can give me an ETA for that and what city he's coming from.
1: Okay.

0: Nazareth.
1: Off 30, was the bariatric request for Broad Street?
2: Law 30, they need the bariatric ambulance structure, and they need ETA and where you're coming from.
1: Law 30 received. We're headed to Central Avenue Station in Albany for the bari equipment. We'll be about 15 minutes out from there.
2: Track 1.
3: 201, okay, just have them upgrade.
2: Well, if you can upgrade. No, not if you can. You got to upgrade. Thank you.
1: Receive the upgrade.
2: Thank you.
1: Well, Bridger, I just want to confirm that was for 135 Broad Street.
2: That is correct. It's only in that call. That's all right now.
0: Has arrived.
2: Car 54 at 18.

0: Dispatcher Truck 1, we already have two investigators out, so after Battalion 1 gets there, can you just let me know if I need to see who we're going to call in?
1: You can notify Car 54, just put it on the list.
0: Appreciate you, thank you. 51's going to 160 North Main. Car 54 is at 24 East. Sorry, I'll have to call in a third one. I just have to find out from them when we call it.

Engine 2, truck 2, 677, far away. See Charlie responds for automatic alarm. There's no responder. Cross up Orange Street and Clinton Avenue. Engine 2, truck 2, 677, far away. See Charlie responds for an automatic

0: dispatcher. I'm back in from City Hall. Where do you need me next?
1: It's 135 Broad Street between 3rd Avenue and 2nd.
0: Repeat.

0: 202 dispatch, can we have an investigator, please?
1: AC 22, dispatch car 54. I got car 54 and car 51 out already. Who's the next one that I call in?
2: You could try 50 on his cell.
1: Okay, great. Thank you.
3: Three zero. Okay. Walker,
1: yeah,
0: dispatch, you still call 55 at the tower for a detail.
1: Car 55,

0: 54 dispatcher. Could show me arriving on Broad Street. Just spoke to Battalion 1. I'm going to go back in service. If you got an, what's the next call you got for me?
1: It's 677 Broadway, out prying with engine 2 in front of the drive, Michael.
0: Received. 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
1: Received. This is right.

Edge 11 in truck 4, 43 New Scotland Avenue, Virginia. 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

11 in truck park to see if I was getting another call for that. For the man, it's going to be in the C basement quarter. Again, the alarm's coming in the C basement quarter. 1925.

Fairman to Tenny Mohawk to Freeman Road to be south. The response for Fireman's Old now that's choking across the South Main Boulevard and barrier there. Truck 3, engine 10 and Mohawk, 2 Freeman Road, details of response for a 5-month-old malvage choking across the South Main Boulevard in the middle barrier there, 1826.

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0: 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Would you prefer us to take that and cover us on Albany Med?
1: That's correct, we can do that. I think it's an engine 9, so. And the engine 10's already en route.
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1: 54, AG. Engine 9, you're going to be going with truck 4 to Albany Med, 43 New Scotland Avenue. 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

0: 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I just checked on the alarm. Cool. You can tell you that. Truck 4, engine 20.
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0: 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Mohawk 34 going to 2 Freeman Road, you can downgrade.
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1: 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I thought it was truck 4 saying it, but I gotcha. Engine 7.

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Joan Rescue Mohawk, 366 Elk Street. Here we go into the side door. So it'd be a brown door. See Delta response for a breathing problem for a 48-year-old female crossing North Lake Joan. And Joan Rescue Mohawk, 356 and 356, no, 366, 356 Oak Street. See Delta for a breathing problem. She's got asthma. The 48-year-old female, you're going to be entering at the side door. And they're saying it's a brown door. North Lake Joan, across the 18th park.

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0: 54 dispatcher. To return me to service from Broadway. Tenants have been advised to not reset the alarm and take me back out of service on Broad Street again to investigate the hydrants.
1: Crow 34, if you want. Do you want a separate? Right,
2: Senators.
1: Excuse me, I received EC4. Do you want a separate incident number? Because it's different than the EMS call? Can you get out on it?
0: That's correct. Thank you.
1: Okay, EC4.
3: 101 Dispatch. Can you guys Mohawk on the L Street to be 356, 356 L Street?
1: Yeah, that's correct. I had said 366, but I did correct myself when I put out the call the second time. Mohawk 18, it's 356. I think you do about that.
3: Thank you.

170 Mohawk, 11th Street. You have a response. A sick person is unwell. A 58-year-old female coming up on the moon show. Crossed the Ontario Street and Hartford Street. Repeating engine 7 Mohawk, 11 10th Street, apartment number 2. AFL from the sick person who is unwell, the 58-year-old female, crosses of Ontario and Partridge, 1832.

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12 a.m., 345 North of Boulevard, the prayer room. To be back on the slab. Our EMS call for a fall. That's an 80-year-old female. Repeating it, rescue squad at Mohawk, 345 Mill on the Boulevard, the Peregrine. 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Cross streets are Shaker Road and Mooney Boulevard, 1923.

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0: dispatcher, rescue squad, can I start the medic unit? 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
1: 36. 36. Where are you in the building? I know that. I'm in the building, but you didn't put a call in, so are you on the first floor or in a room? That's all. I was asking where.
0: We're down to the memory care unit.
1: Okay, thanks.

0: 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Spur 4.
1: This is
0: Flyer 2 requesting ALS. Repeating, Rescue 2, respond cold 345 Northern Boulevard in the Peregrine in the memory care unit. It's an 80-year-old female, Spur 4. Rescue Squadron team requesting ALS. Anything to do, right?

0: 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Mohawk Rescue 2, I have a signal 600 going to Albany Med.
1: Rescue squad, 1950.